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Keep coming up fast. Now you're tied to the mast. Pure power, another blast. 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